You know, sometimes I think they don't truly understand me, you know? Cause they don't. Can't change the world unless we change ourselves. Die from the sicknesses if we don't seek the health. All eyes be my witness when I speak what's felt. Full house on my hands, the cards I was dealt.

dealt. 3 K's, 2 A's in America. I'm just a black space born out the nebula. And everything I do is say the day that's worthwhile. With insurance by your action in your first child.

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1: Hey ma'am, it's not gonna work. It has nothing to do with you. I'm sorry. It's me. The thing is...

0: gentlemen, tonight we have a very special guest. And honestly, the most intriguing voice coming out of France for her generation. We present tonight the Queen of Freak.
1: Girl, like, what the fuck is wrong with these niggas? Like, where is the good man? Because I swear I've been looking, sis. I've been looking.

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0: That's what I like to see. 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
1: Long legs, sleeping in the corners. Not every night I'm up until the morning. Palm at a water, bug in the toilet. I can't eat shit on these niggas and enjoy it. Mama in the kitchen, let me see what's boiling. Carolina water, mix it with that Florida. Somebody said this ain't what they ordered. I could give a damn, this is what I am. Come on.

0: and dance the night.
1: It's the D to the E to the M-U-S.
0: It don't get any better than us. We go on, we gon' finish. Freak a song like Jimmy Hendrix, dropping hits like an air brigade rubber cover. If we can't be played, out, shout, everybody say yeah, and we'll turn this party down. You'll be dancing to the break of dawn. Let's get it on.
1: Stage set, the crowd is hype. Look to the stage, looking left to right.
0: We're ready to roll like Pirelli's skirt out.
1: Rhyme so flat like having a belly with

0: Word up. Look out for the cops, though.
1: Cash food.
0: Word up. 2 for 5s over here, baby. Word up. 2 for 5s. Them niggas got garbage down the way. Word up.
1: Cash food's everything around me. Cream it.
0: Yeah. Check this old fly shit out. Word up.
1: Cash food's everything around me.